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1: This is John Shambi. I'm in for Elena, the new mama, and she's home relaxing on a little bit of maternity leave, but she will be back. But I'm here now with our host for this week, Chris and Preston Lokash, and you two have been known to be out-of-the-box thinkers. You're looking for unique ways to expose your music, expose your show. About a year ago, you headlined the first ever Savannah Bananas halftime show. This is a baseball team. This is a halftime show, baseball team, in Tampa. Gee, I wonder why you did it in Tampa. Chris, talk about how that came together, how it felt to do this in front of 65,000 fans, and what was it like working with the Bananas?
2: I remember getting down to Tampa and not really having a rehearsal or anything. And he says, all right, so here's what's going to happen. There's going to be a countdown right in the middle of the game out of nowhere. We're just going to count down 10, 9, 8, 7, 6, 5, 4, 3, 2, 1. And boom, there's going to be an announcement that this is the very first halftime show ever. And the spotlight's going to go out to center field, and you guys are going to walk in from center field.
3: During the game.
2: It
3: just stops. Guys take their gloves off, put the bats down, the helmets on, they all run out and dance behind.
2: He said, I don't care if there's a guy at second base. You know,
3: it's amazing.
2: We're going to stop the game right when it's the middle point. And so we're standing out there, and this place is sold out, like you said, 65,000 people. And all of a sudden you hear 10, 9. No one knows what's happening, even us. I mean, we're like, okay, I guess it's time to walk through the wall and come out. So we step out, and the whole crowd is looking at us like, what's about to happen? The lights go down, and we start singing Hometown Home, and I Love This Life. And the players run out and start dancing. And somehow, it looked like we had rehearsed 1,000 times because it was just so off the cuff and so cool and so fun. And it went down in history right then and there.
1: I love it.
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15: Here's out right now. It will heat up a little more by the end of the week, but we've really lost the intense heat that we had here recently. Mainly clear skies, comfortable tonight, low 59, mostly sunny Wednesday, light northeast winds, a high of 83. Clear Wednesday night, low 59, sunny on Thursday afternoon, high to 84. I'm meteorologist Mark Thibodeau.

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0: Maternity leave at this point, and our hosts this week, Chris and Preston, Locash. Through all of this, all your touring, label business, you guys are both huge family guys. You live in different states most of the year. How the heck do you balance your home life versus all this running around you're doing?
1: There's things out there, you know, when you get home, if it's 2 days, 3 days, we're home and we're dads. I mean, that is the number one job when we get home. And it's hard because you're coming into a routine that you have to respect that your wife has put together. And it, that routine, you know, it is. We'll just call each other and we'll just know. I'm like, you know, I got daddy duty and this, and you know, daddy do list is, you know, long. And you can go from California, like we were just in California, Mexico, and then fly back, which is a 3-hour difference for me. And I want to sleep as much as I can, you know, and I feel bad because my wife's still doing what she's doing. And I'm like, crap, I got to find a way. I got to find a way to get up. I got to find a way to do this for my children and be there, take them to school, make them breakfast. And it's hard. And our wives remind us how, you know, I mean, what they go through every day. So
2: friends of ours will want to come out on the road with us. And they'll come out and they're just ready to go. They're like, all right. You know,
1: this
2: they're
1: rock
2: on the
1: star life. Woo!
2: Let's do this. And then they go home a day early because they can't hang. Yeah. And then they sleep for like a week. How do you guys do this? And we're like, we don't have time to sleep. We have to come home. We have to put the kids in the car and get, you know, daddy duty and get with it. And
1: it is so fun, man. There's great perks out there and we're not complaining about it at all. But at the same time, it is not exactly what everybody is looking for out there. Like, oh my God, the rock star must be incredible. And I said, well, it is incredible when you're on stage and you're in front of those people and you're making them smile. And this is the reason I'm here. But what about those 18 hours that you're away from your family? You're missing ball games. You're missing cheer competitions. You're missing theater. You're missing your kids constantly. You got Zoom. Thank God for FaceTimes and stuff like that. But at the same time, it's all that preparing. And then finally, you get on stage. I think it was Mark Miller, Sawyer Brown. He said to us, and we were young bucks, man, you know, no wives, who knows, just touring the country. And he's like, it's going to come to a point where everything is just hard. It's a job. And the thing you love about it is just that 75 minutes on stage. And you live for that moment right there because everything else around it is going to get old to you. And now I understand what that is, you know, having kids. And you miss your family so much.
2: On the flip side of it, we're always looking forward to something.
3: Yeah.
2: And I think that's good in life. We're always looking forward to get home. We're always looking forward to the next game that we can get to.
1: Yeah.
2: We're always looking forward.
1: We're taking red eyes as much, you know, as possible. Yeah.
2: But when you come home and your kids are excited to see you every single time when you come home. And there are a few things like that that are integrated into our DNA now. That's just the life we live. It's just what happens.
1: It's not really about the wives because we're from home more than 3 days. They're like, are you guys leaving again?
2: Yeah. They're like, get out of here.
1: You guys are still here?
2: We've got a routine here at the house.
1: Yeah. Why are you here?
4: Yeah. Don't go anywhere. 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
9: I'm Emma Angel. I'm a respiratory therapist, and I went to Franklin Tech. I just wanted to help people, wanted to be in the medical field. I knew there'd be better jobs, more job opportunities. I guess I was 19 when I started RT school. I was one of the youngest people in my class. We had people all the way up into their early 40s that I know is graduating this year. And so the perfect time's now. So if that's what something you're interested in, I would go ahead and definitely look into it. I had four different instructors and they were all phenomenal. They are masters of the craft. I'm very happy with it. I enjoy being able to help people and I can see the opportunities that are growing. Not even necessarily working in a hospital. There's different rep opportunities, education opportunities that I could definitely take up if I so desired.

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3: I'm John Chumby, in for the new mama Elena on Backstage Country. And Kristen Preston, voice from Low Cash, are our guest host this week. You know, what's different this time with this and your previous full-length album is that you're doing something that we're seeing a lot more in this business lately. You have your own label.
4: That's right.
3: And you were out actually looking for other artists to be part of this label.
4: Yes, still are.
3: You have, how many do you have now?
4: We have signed one right now, but there's two or three we're looking at. And some established artists have approached us about signing with us too, which we can't talk about yet. But there's a lot going on. There's a big move coming again in the next 2 or 3 months you guys are going to see. And, you know, Low Cash is going to handle that situation. And a lot of big things to come. But again, that, you know, with great power comes great responsibility, and there's a lot of responsibility that we have to take under our wings. And thank God we have, you know, great wives and families that understand that, you know, our brains are always working right now, and hopefully, you know, we could calm it down a little bit.
5: 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It's not just us. You know, Skip Bishop, he's at the helm with us, and we put together a radio promo team that I would put up against anybody. And true. I mean, in the beginning of those days, we even talked to you a little bit. Who's good, who's not good to have on this team, the staff. And I think we handpicked the right players. And this promo team is so much fun. 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And everyone cheers you on. 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I don't care if it's a conversion from nights to lights to mediums to afternoons. 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
4: It's pretty cool.
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15: Your out right now. It will heat up a little more by the end of the week, but we've really lost the intense heat that we have here recently. I mean, the clear skies, comfortable tonight, low 59, mostly sunny Wednesday, light northeast winds, a high of 83. Clear Wednesday night, low 59, sunny on Thursday, afternoon high to 84. I'm meteorologist Mark Thibodeau.

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1: I'm John Chombi, in for the new mama Elena. This is Backstage Country. Chris and Preston, Bo Cash, our hosts. And we talked about earlier about you being label owners, etc. Now you're management, your ownership. There are other things that go into that. What have you guys learned about leadership through all this? Because that becomes part of your daily tasks, so to speak.
2: Sometimes listening is better than speaking. And
3: I'm learning that.
2: Really just trying to. We're working with Chris on that. No, that we're like yin and yang. That's why it works, is because, you know, one of us is always semi-level headed and the other one is a little more passionate at times. And sometimes you need all of that in a nice mix. But I think just togetherness with the team, realizing that not every day is going to be the greatest day ever with the company, but sometimes those little stepping stones add up to really big days together, and cheering each other on. Just watching this team work together has been so exciting for us. I wish we could, you know, share all the little victories, but you see the big number ones and you see Hometown Home. It's a 2-week number one. We've never had a 2-week number one in our career. So that is a huge achievement for this label. Yes. As a team. One person and one hit song cannot do this alone. It takes all these people and all these moving pieces. So that's been fun. And also, it took some investors to believe in us early. Mm-hmm. And so those investors are part of this dream too. So we're all getting plaques. You know, Chris and I, if we get a plaque, like a platinum record or a number one record, we make them for all the investors too. Everybody's enjoying these victories together.
3: And it's not all, you know, funny games. I mean, it's not all winning all the time, you know, a lot, especially because in this industry, you don't win a lot. You win sometimes. And we're blessed to be able to win sometimes, but there's calls, there's Zooms that don't necessarily get heated, but we're all trying to figure out, okay, what do we do next? What do we do next? And that takes a while, and it does take it out of you too, especially when you're home life and we're Zooming and the kids are running around next to us, so it's hard to focus. But again, like Preston said, you know, me and Preston have been together for almost 30 years. And while other people break up, we've been able to stay together and see the light at the end of the tunnel.
2: Has every other duo broken up but us?
3: Yes.
2: At least at one point.
3: Except for
2: point,
3: Bellamy.
2: Yeah, Bellamy's still Bellamy. Together, yeah.
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13: Here's out right now. It will heat up a little more by the end of the week, but we've really lost the intense heat that we had here recently. Mainly clear skies, comfortable tonight, low 59, mostly sunny Wednesday, and light northeast winds, a high of 83. Clear Wednesday night, low 59, sunny on Thursday, afternoon high to 84. I'm meteorologist Mark Thibodeau.

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1: This is Backstage Country. Elena is out on maternity leave, new mama. I'm John Chambi, the substitute, and here with our host this week, Chris and Preston Locash. All right, I need each of you to tell me this.
2: Okay.
1: Tell me what your definition of success in 2026 is.
2: That's a great question.
3: This year? I mean, from where we came from, a roof over your head. I mean, obviously we're blessed with healthy children, but that's not up to us. But keeping them safe and, you know, able to supply food for them and give them the opportunities that maybe we didn't have. That's success.
2: Yeah, I think, you know, I pull up in my driveway from time to time and I'll just kind of sit there for an extra second and just kind of look at the house and think about the heartbeats inside. And I think about how I used to live in my car on Demumbrian Street, right over there by, you know, 10 Roof. And it's not even there. The parking lot's not even there anymore. It's all high rises now, but lived in my car right there for a while. And man, just kind of what we've built just together, these songs that we've written weren't just songs. They were building blocks to these homes and our heartbeats and our wives and our kids, just all of it. And, you know, when we go out and we get a number one song, it's great, but now we have people to share it with. You know, our very first number one song was a song that we wrote for Keith Urban, and a song called You Gonna Fly. And went to the number one party, and I was single as you can be. And I had a sports car that was faster than anybody's in town.
3: You did.
2: And I was having fun. Mm-hmm. And we went to this party, because that's what Nashville does. You get a number one song, you have a number one party. And so this is our very first one. And I was like, oh, this is it. You know, I showed up alone and I left alone. And I left thinking, I don't have anybody to share this with. That was kind of a big moment for me in my heart. And I realized that, you know, success doesn't lie in these parties and these plaques and these, you know, and these songs, that it lies in, you know, sharing life together.
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4: Stays on the warm side the rest of the week. Won't be near as hot as recently, though. Mainly clear sky into sunrise, a low of 59. Sunshine, light northeast wind Wednesday, high 83. Clear Wednesday night, a low of 59. And mostly sunny on Thursday. Highs back up in the mid-80s. I'm meteorologist Mark Thibodeau.

sometimes you gotta get loud right back. 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
6: Stays on the warm side the rest of the week. Won't be near as hot as recently, though. Mainly clear sky into sunrise, a low of 59. Sunshine, light northeast wind Wednesday, high 83. Clear Wednesday night, a low of 59. And mostly sunny on Thursday. Highs back up in the mid-80s. I'm meteorologist Mark Thibodeau.

We play songs that make life feel enough like a party to get you through the day. The four states number one for country. 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
8: Stays on the warm side the rest of the week. Won't be near as hot as recently, though. Mainly clear sky into sunrise, a low of 59. Sunshine, light northeast wind Wednesday, high 83. Clear Wednesday night, a low of 59. And mostly sunny on Thursday. Highs back up in the mid-80s. I'm meteorologist Mark Thibodeau.

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7: 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I knew there'd be better jobs, more job opportunities. 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I was one of the youngest people in my class. We had people all the way up into their early 40s that I know is graduating this year. And so the perfect time's now. So if that's what something you're interested in, I would go ahead and definitely look into it. I had four different instructors and they were all phenomenal. They are masters of the craft. 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
7: Stays on the warm side the rest of the week. Won't be near as hot as recently, though. Mainly clear sky and a sunrise, a low of 59. Sunshine, light northeast wind Wednesday, high 83. Clear Wednesday night, a low of 59. And mostly sunny on Thursday. Highs back up in the mid-80s. I'm meteorologist Mark Thibodeau.

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1: So what would your adulting merit badge be for if you were going to get one for the normal adulting thing? This all started off with my niece, who is just old enough, I guess, to get into the
2: Daisies, is that what it is?
1: Daisies. And she was wearing her brand new one. And there's like 1,000 of them on there. And I'm like, what's this one for? Video.

0: 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There goes Jen, everybody. Bye, Jen.
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2: I'm Hal Cheeseball with the news. Our top story tonight is a local hurricane. Let's send it out to our meteorologist on the streets, Jim Windy.
3: You won't believe it, Hal, but we're actually seeing people rushing into the three hurricanes that we have in our area.
2: Wow, Jim. Three? Where are these hurricanes?
3: Well, we have two in Carthage, one by Walmart and the other on Central, and the third is near the airport in Webb City.
2: Strange. And why are people driving into them?
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7: Stays on the warm side the rest of the week. Won't be near as hot as recently, though. Mainly clear sky into sunrise, a low of 59. Sunshine, light northeast wind Wednesday, high 83. Clear Wednesday night, a low of 59. And mostly sunny on Thursday. Highs back up in the mid-80s. I'm meteorologist Mark Thibodeau.

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1: Hey, y'all, I'm Chase Matthew. Here's my new song, Holding It Down. Holding It Down. Holding It Down is about the small town heroes, realizing you don't got to leave your small town to be a hero.
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1: Good morning. I'm Cy Albright. Here's what's going on in the four states. A tactical vehicle intervention, a TVI. That's what helped a state trooper arrest a suspected drunk driver in Joplin late Sunday night, early Monday morning. James Gibbs, allegedly going about 70 on Range Line, headed south when he then fled from a deputy before that pit maneuver brought the pursuit to an end. Gibbs refused sobriety and breath testing at the scene and also has three prior DWI convictions. An update to the case against the former Miami, Oklahoma school principal who allegedly showed a group of students an inappropriate toy at school. 63-year-old Pam Beavis of Joplin's asking a judge to dismiss the outraging public decency charge, saying that the alleged conduct wasn't criminal and it was just simply a poor choice. But Miami Public Schools telling us again, Beavis on paid administrative leave. She has not been fired. The investigation continues. 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
3: Today's on the warm side. The rest of the week won't be near as hot as recently, though. Mainly clear sky into sunrise, a low of 59. Sunshine, light northeast wind Wednesday, high 83. Clear Wednesday night, a low of 59. And mostly sunny on Thursday. Highs back up in the mid-80s. I'm meteorologist Mark Thibodeau.

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Why not have some good music playing while you do it? The four states number one for country, Kix 102.5.

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2: Franklin Tech, Franklin Tech, for the career that you expect. 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
3: I'm Emma Angel. I'm a respiratory therapist, and I went to Franklin Tech. I just wanted to help people, wanted to be in the medical field. I knew there'd be better jobs, more job opportunities. I guess I was 19 when I started RT school. I was one of the youngest people in my class. We had people all the way up into their early 40s that I know is graduating this year. And so the perfect time's now. So if that's what something you're interested in, I would go ahead and definitely look into it. I had four different instructors and they were all phenomenal. They are masters of the craft. I'm very happy with it. I enjoy being able to help people, and I can see the opportunities that are growing, not even necessarily working in a hospital. There's different rep opportunities, education opportunities that I could definitely take up if I so desired.
2: Franklin Tech, Franklin Tech, for the career that you expect. Franklin Tech, get with the program.
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1: Good morning. I'm Cy Albright. Here's what's going on in the four states. You can't be a felon and legally possess a firearm. Now 23-year-old Andrew Reed of Joplin will spend 7 years in prison. You'll remember that in February of last year, 2025, Reed fired off several shots near the club there at 5th and Joplin in Joplin, then tried to hide his gun under a dumpster. No one was hurt in the incident. There was some damage, though, to a couple of cars and buildings, as Reed's also going to have some time on probation after his time behind bars. Well, as of late last night, he was still on the run. Teron Allen, the 28-year-old from Baxter Springs, slipped out of his handcuffs and got out of a patrol vehicle near Columbus Monday night. He then ran into the woods, and the sheriff's office says he's accused of criminal sodomy and was actually being brought back from Alabama at the time. Your news is service to Liberty Tree Guns. 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
3: We'll see sunshine today with highs in the low 80s, increasing clouds tonight, lows dropping down to the mid 50s, partly sunny mid 80s on Thursday, mostly sunny mid 80s on Friday.
4: Kix 102.5 storm tracker radar is just showing some clouds over the four states.
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Morning Kicks with Randy and Jen. 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

0: 102.5, the Four States. Number one for country morning kicks with Randy and Jen.
1: We'll see sunshine today. Highs near 82. It is 63 in Joplin.
0: We'll give you a look at the weather forecast in about 15 minutes.
1: And it is officially the first full day of fall, right? You cannot say, it's not the first day of fall, because it's not fall until 7 o'clock tonight.
0: It feels like it, too. It's 63 out there.
1: It felt so good this morning. I'm in long sleeves. I have my fall shirt on. It says pumpkin spice and everything nice.
0: She's got her fall smell that she brought with her.
1: Which is, you know, nice fresh leaves and
0: yeah, that's what it is. We're getting you signed up to win tickets to go see Thomas Rhett in concert at the Morton Amp in Kansas City on October 23rd using the Kicks concert code word.
1: And all you got to do to get entered to win is text the word Morton.
0: Like the Morton Amp. Just the word Morton will get you signed up, and we're going to find out who the winner is at 7:50.
1: So text Morton, M-O-R-T-O-N, to 417-623-1025 to get entered to win.
0: If your brain can't handle that, we got something to help it wake up in about 10 minutes.
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0: 102.5, the four states, number one for country. 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
1: Beautiful fall day with sunshine, highs right around 82. It is 63 in Dublin.
0: We'll give you a look at the weather forecast in about 6 minutes.
1: And we are 1 hour away from your chance to get some of the Great Plains Federal Credit Union Secret Sound.
0: And the jackpot's now over $1,000.
1: Is it really?
0: Isn't it? No, it will be today. It's $977.50 right now. So if nobody guesses it at 720, which hopefully someone will.
1: And all you got to do that is be caller number 5 at 720 and tell us what the secret sound is.
0: But if nobody guesses it there, then Brett will have a $1,000 jackpot this afternoon at 420.
1: I mean, could you imagine winning nearly $1,000 this morning? I mean, that's the way to kick off your Wednesday.
0: I could almost pay one of my bills with that.
1: Almost?
0: Almost. Yeah, my bills are high.
1: Yeah, well,
0: utility and all the other good stuff that you have to pay for now.
1: Well, this would cover all of that. We've got your chance to guess and win at 720.
0: And if you need a little something to help your brain wake up besides money, then we've got something for your brain to think about.
1: And it's this.
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12: A beautiful fall morning now coming in. Haven't said that in quite some time, and it looks like the clear sky will stick with us as that sunshine walks right across the sky this afternoon. Close to 80. Tonight, mainly clear, upper 50s. Thursday, partly sunny, 85. I'm meteorologist Ray Stager.

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2: I knew I'd see her around. I'd be at some party. She'd show up and I'd be walking out. Or across some parking lot, hiding behind her sister. I'd look up, she'd be at the red light beside me in that white Maxima with the sticker on the back. I'd act.

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0: Kicks 102.5, the four states. Number one for country morning kicks with Brandy and Jen.
1: Beautiful fall day with sunshine, highs near 82. It is 63 in Joplin.
0: We'll give you a look at the weather forecast along with four states news in just 25 minutes.
1: Plus, we got your chance to guess and win the Great Plains Federal Credit Union Secret Sound at 720.
0: $977.50 that could be yours if you can be caller number five at 720 and tell us what the sound is.
1: We're also getting you signed up to win Thomas Rhett concert tickets. He's going to be at the Morton Amp on October 23rd.
0: And all you have to do is text the Kicks code word that we gave you right after 6 o'clock to get signed up to win those. We're going to find out the winner at 7:50.
1: We got sure y'all ain't going to believe this news headline up on the Kicks Facebook page.
0: Facebook what?
1: It's a page.
0: It's a page. It is. Drive-by crossbowing in Arkansas.
1: Oh, in Arkansas.
0: Mm-hmm. We'll tell you all about it in just 15 minutes.
1: But first, let's take a look at some of the news headlines that you may have missed out on since yesterday.
0: So a Joplin man is facing new DWI and fleeing charges after a pursuit early on Monday morning. This is when the Missouri State Highway Patrol trooper says he spotted James Gibbs speeding on Rangeline and tried to pull him over. And Gibbs allegedly kept on going on down south past I-44 before he turned west onto 44th Street.
1: The pursuit ended around like 12:45 in the morning when the trooper used a tactical vehicle intervention.
0: He pitted him!
1: Yes, he pitted him. So he sent Gibbs' car spinning into this concrete median. The trooper says that he smelled a really strong odor of alcohol and noticed that Gibbs had extremely bloodshot eyes.
0: So have you seen him do these pit maneuvers?
1: This is no,
0: so cool.
1: Never.
0: This is so cool. What they do is they pull up right along. The car is going down the highway that they're pursuing, you know.
1: Right.
0: And they get up almost even with their back fender, and they steer into it, and it causes the car to spin out of control.
1: Wow.
0: It looks so easy, but it's not. Not that I have tried it on my in-law's vehicle ever or anything. Yeah.
1: So Gibbs is now charged with aggravated DWI and aggravated fleeing.
0: And court records show he has three previous DWI convictions dating back to 2014.
1: So at some point, I've learned my lesson, apparently became a recurring series. Yeah.
0: And Missouri's congressional map, speaking of recurring series, is back before the U.S. Supreme Court again.
1: This is the third time in, like, what, 3 weeks?
0: Yeah.
1: That the fight over the map, or which one we're even going to use for November, has reached the nation's highest court.
0: The Federal Appeals Court ruled Monday that Missouri should use the new congressional map that was used for the August primary. But the Missouri Supreme Court had previously ruled that the map couldn't be used for this November election because a referendum on the map is going before voters.
1: And here's where it gets even more confusing. Absentee voting has already started here in Missouri, and election officials are currently using the older 2022 congressional map.
0: So the appeals court put its ruling on hold until September 28th to give the Supreme Court time to consider the latest appeal. And Justice Brett Kavanaugh has ordered responses by this afternoon.
1: So right now, Missouri has people voting under one congressional map, yep, while the courts are arguing over whether they're supposed to be voting over another one.
0: Yeah, which is a pretty impressive way to make "where do I vote" a more complicated question than it normally is.
1: And if you're planning to do any outdoor burning, make sure to check the rules first. Burn bans are still in effect for a bunch of different counties around the four states, even though Jasper County did lift its ban on Monday.
0: So Barton, McDonald, Cedar, Dade, Lawrence, and Barry counties all still have restrictions in Missouri. There's also active bans in several counties in Oklahoma.
1: But keep in mind that these can change pretty quickly depending on weather conditions. So before you burn any brush or anything like that, just make sure that your county says that you can.
0: I saw something yesterday that may finally settle the Bigfoot question.
1: Oh, yeah? What'd you see?
0: Hard Mountain Dew. You know what Hard Mountain Dew is?
1: It's like an adult beverage, right?
0: Yeah, it's volatile.
1: Okay.
0: It's offering $1 million to anyone who can provide concrete evidence that Bigfoot actually exists.
1: I mean, $1 million is enough money that, I mean, I would at least start looking for Bigfoot. But, okay, I read the requirements, though, okay? Yeah. And I realized they're not going to make this very easy. Like, you can't just be like, look at this blurry picture. It's Bigfoot. This is him. You actually have to provide footprints, handprints, a tuft of hair, audio evidence, and photographic evidence.
0: So basically, you need to have a full Bigfoot encounter and think ahead. Hang on, don't leave yet. I need some documentation from you.
1: I mean, pretty much. I mean, you've got to be super prepared for this. I mean, you would need like a bag with little evidence collection supplies. Mm-hmm. You'd have to have your phone charged, maybe like a recorder. And apparently the presence of mind to even ask Bigfoot to put his hand down in the mud for a second.
0: Sir, before you go, could I get you to step over here?
1: And I love that they specifically say you can't just turn in some weird guy in like a furry costume.
0: Like Dwayne?
1: Well, you know, Dwayne's been working on that costume for years.
0: He is not going to take this well.
1: The other problem with this, though, is the deadline. The contest runs through November 30th.
0: So that means if you find Bigfoot on December 1st, just don't even bother coming knocking.
1: See, that's what I'm saying. Like, you finally got him. You got, like, the footprints. You get the hair. You've got the audio. You've got the pictures. And then you look at your phone and you're like, oh, it's November 30th.
0: Oh, dang it.
1: So I do have a question, though, okay? How many hard Mountain Dews are you encouraged to have before you go Bigfoot hunting?
0: I think that's between you and your Bigfoot.
1: Yeah, that's fair enough.
0: Besides, everybody knows that Bigfoot moved down to Georgia years ago.
2: Bigfoot went down to Georgia. He was looking to make a comeback. It'd been a while since we'd seen his smile on the supermarket checkout rack. When they came across...

showed up in a pickup truck and said, boy, let me tell you why. I bet you didn't know it, Ahult, but I've been looking for Sasquatch too. We found him there all covered in hair. Looks like this myth is true. Back when he fought the Bionic Man, I'll give Bigfoot his due. Here comes an alien ship. Better move it quicker. 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Now that we've caught our Yeti, we better cash him in. There's no time to rest. Let's head to Loch Ness.

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0: 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It's Weekend Windfall, every Friday and Saturday night in September, and only at High Winds.
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0: State's number one for country morning kicks with Randy and Jen.
1: We'll see sunshine today, highs in the low 80s. It is 63 in Joplin.
0: And we'll give you a look at the weather forecast and four states news in just 12 minutes.
1: And we're just 30 minutes away from your chance to guess and win the Great Plains Federal Credit Union Secret Sound.
0: I've been trying to think what I would do if I just had $977, which is what the jackpot is right now, and I realized what I would buy with this. So if you win it and you want to buy me this thing, I'm just throwing it out there.
1: Well, what is it?
0: It'd be a Les Paul Jr.
1: Really? You could get one of those for less than $1,000?
0: Either that or the Gretsch guitars makes it's the Electromatic guitar. I've been wanting one of those.
1: I don't even know how you spell Gretsch.
0: Well, you got to be very careful or else you'll offend people from some third world countries.
1: So we bet your chance to guess and win all that cash, $977.50 at 720.
0: And we've had our Y'all Ain't Gonna Believe This News headline on Facebook.
1: And it is drive-by crossbowing.
0: So this guy in Mabin, Arkansas, was injured Tuesday morning after being shot with a crossbow in a drive-by shooting. A drive-by shooting with a crossbow.
1: Deputies got there around 5:20 in the morning. They treated the man at the scene, and he was eventually airlifted to a hospital in serious but stable condition.
0: But stable. Sounds like where you would I'm just saying butt stable sounds like where you would... That'd be a weird barn.
1: It's the conjunction.
0: Yeah. There's a definite split there. The suspect, Mr. Robin Hood of Loxley, was taken into custody around 11 after a short pursuit on horseback in Sherwood Forest just outside Nottingham. Wait a minute.
1: What? No. Where'd you say that was again? Like Middle Earth?
0: No. What? Arkansas.
1: That's close enough.
0: Okay, sorry. Only the first half of that story was true. The real suspect is Jonathan Frost. He was taken into custody after a short pursuit.
1: All right, now we're back in the real world.
0: Investigators did not release what led to the shooting, but the latest reliable information is that Frost worked for a timber harvesting company, a Sherwood Forest timber. No, and the victim had fired him Monday after he showed up to work drunk.
1: So he got fired Monday, came back Tuesday morning with a crossbow, and I guess just decided the appropriate response to losing your job was to become a medieval assassin.
0: Which brings the obvious question, why a crossbow?
1: I mean, why not? I mean, Arkansas is progressing. Last year, they were only up to, like, slingshot.
0: Next year, it's going to be trebuchets.
1: And by 2030, they're going to have catapults at the DMV.
0: We'll take a look at four states' news and weather in just 9 minutes.
1: It's the four states' number one for country.
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1: Good morning. I'm Cy Albright. Here's what's going on in the four states. A tactical vehicle intervention, a TVI. That's what helped a state trooper arrest a suspected drunk driver in Joplin late Sunday night, early Monday morning. James Gibbs, allegedly going about 70 on Range Line, headed south when he then fled from a deputy before that pit maneuver brought the pursuit to an end. Gibbs refused sobriety and breath testing at the scene and also has three prior DWI convictions. An update to the case against the former Miami, Oklahoma school principal who allegedly showed a group of students an inappropriate toy at school. 63-year-old Pam Beavis of Joplin is asking a judge to dismiss the outraging public decency charge, saying that the alleged conduct wasn't criminal and it was just simply a poor choice. But Miami Public Schools telling us again, Beavis on paid administrative leave. She has not been fired. The investigation continues. 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
3: We'll see sunshine today with highs in the low 80s, increasing clouds, lows in the mid-50s tonight, sunshine mid-80s on Thursday, sunshine mid-80s on Friday.
4: Kix 102.5 storm tracker radar is just showing some clouds over the four states.
3: 62 in Diamond, 61 in Pittsburgh, 64 in Joplin. To sign up for severe weather alerts, download the Zimmer Storm Center app.
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Some people like to ease into their morning, but these two dive in head first every day. 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
1: We'll see sunshine today with highs near 82. It is 64 in Joplin.
0: And we'll give you a look at the weather forecast in about 15 minutes. Plus, the Great Plains Federal Credit Union secret sound is only 10 minutes from now.
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0: All you have to do to win it is be caller number 5 at 720 and tell us what the sound is. That's it. No heavy lifting, no tattoos, no shaving weird body hair.
1: Not this time.
0: No picking other people's toenails.
1: And you know what's crazy, too, is if no one guesses and wins this morning with Brett at 420 this afternoon,
0: it'd be over $1,000.
1: Over $1,000. Yeah. That's so much money.
0: Hey, be sure and join us over on the live video on YouTube or Facebook. They just did a whole bunch of work in here and changed our cameras and everything. It looks so good. I'm realizing this is not good. I mean, I can see.
1: What do you mean?
0: I can see my face really well now, and that's not good for anybody this time.
1: I didn't want that line to be seen.
0: Do we have a makeup budget?
1: Makeup! Here's Miranda Lambert.
0: I need makeup!
1: It's the four states number one for country.
0: Makeup!
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0: four states, number one for country. 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
1: Beautiful today as we see sunshine highs in the low 80s. It is 64 in Joplin.
0: We'll give you a look at the weather forecast in just 7 minutes.
1: But right now, let's see if we can give away some cash.
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1: Make sure you join us on the live stream, by the way. We're on YouTube, Twitch, and also on Facebook.
0: All you have to do is be caller number 5 right now, 6231. Did you forget to talk about other things before?
1: I really did. I was really excited because it's a lot of money that we're trying to give away this morning.
0: So, we're now beginning the Secret Sound. We're now going to give away the cash. And then Jen realizes, oh, wait. I was going to mention coming on the video and stuff. So rather than doing the secret sound, she decides to go back and talk about those other things.
1: It's important. We're on the live stream and our cameras got, you know, fancied up and we've got new lighting and stuff. It looks really good.
0: Yeah, and it's like leaving the bathroom and realizing, oh, I didn't flush.
1: So we're looking for caller number 5.
0: Maybe you need to go flush, Jen.
1: I don't need to go flush. I already flushed.
0: Did you fill the toilet full of paper?
1: Anyway, we're looking for
0: Is it gonna overflow this again?
1: What do you mean again? I don't overflow the toilet.
0: Not what I
1: do. What do you know about my bathroom habits?
0: I do not care about your bathroom habits. I have hobbies. I have cable. I have other things in my life.
1: We're looking for caller number 5.
0: 6231025. Win a lot of cash and we'll quit talking about Jen's bathroom habits.
1: Just tell us, what is this sound?
0: Bathroom habits sounds like something you need to break.
1: That sounds like a bad band name. Like,
0: you need to quit that.
1: Here's the sound.
0: You know what you're doing in there. Oh, here. Yeah. What
1: that
0: is
1: one,
0: that?
1: What is it?
0: 6231025 to tell us, what is the secret sound and win all the cash?
1: On the four states, number one for cash.
0: Worst break ever.
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0: Oh, Chad, we're going to put another $25 in the chat pot, making it $1,002.50.
1: And give you another chance to guess the win at 420 with Brett.
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4: A beautiful fall morning now coming in. Haven't said that in quite some time, and it looks like the clear sky will stick with us as that sunshine walks right across the sky this afternoon. Close to 80. Tonight, mainly clear, upper 50s. Thursday, partly sunny, 85. I'm meteorologist Ray Stager.

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0: that a transitioning song? He would be Ben by now.
1: He would have been by now.
0: Wow. Would have been Ben by now?
1: He would have been Ben.
0: Ben by now.
1: Yeah, that makes
0: Dustin
1: sense.
0: Dustin Lynch, Riding Roads.
1: On the fourth state's number one for country.
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0: It's number one for country morning kicks with Randy and Jen.
1: We'll see sunshine today, highs in the low 80s. It is 64 in Joplin.
0: We'll give you a look at the weather forecast and four states news in about 25 minutes. Plus, in the next hour,
1: we're going to be talking about your relationship consolation prize.
0: So, the two of you broke up.
1: But you got away with this, or you left with this. What'd you get?
0: This lovely door prize.
1: I mean, it could be anything. It could be like, I got the dog. It could be, I got, I don't know, a new cookie recipe.
0: I got my sanity back. Whatever, a more positive way of looking at the breakup.
1: Right, you know? Exactly.
0: So we'll be talking about those in the next hour. Plus, we're using the Kix concert code word to get you signed up to win tickets to see Thomas Rhett concert at the Morton Amp on October 23rd.
1: So if you heard that code word a little after 6 o'clock this morning, make sure to text it to 417-623-1025 to get entered to win, because we're going to find out the winner of those tickets in about 14 minutes.
0: And against your better judgment and advice from your mother, we want you to come on the live video with us and hang out and chat with us.
1: Because yeah, we always have fun.
0: There's all sorts of garbage bin fires happening on there, and you don't want to miss it.
1: You can join us on YouTube, on Twitch. We're also on Facebook. 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
0: You voyeur creeper. You're sitting back in there.
1: Okay.
0: You lurking. You lurking.
1: We're just hanging out. It's a good time.
0: So Jen has been very excited because the fall season is here.
1: It is. That means that, wait.
0: We're having a little bit of argument, though. She says that yesterday was the first day of fall, and I told her, no, it was not.
1: It technically was, even though apparently it doesn't happen until 7 o'clock at night. It was still fall yesterday.
0: Fall got here yesterday at 7. The first full day of fall will not be until after 7 o'clock this evening.
1: Randy,
0: what?
1: Yesterday was the first day of fall.
0: No, it was not.
1: Yes, because it landed at 7 o'clock at night.
0: How would you define a day? What is the definition of a day?
1: You know, it's a
0: 24-hour period, right?
1: Technically.
0: Yeah, so from 7 p.m. to 7 p.m. today, that is the day. So the first full day of fall will not be until after 7 o'clock.
1: You don't have to be so semantical about
0: it. Why are you so anxious about the first full day of fall anyway?
1: Because it's hayride season, it's pumpkin spice season, it's apple picking season, and I'm going on my first hayride of the season this weekend. Like, I'm going gangbusters on fall this year.
0: I just don't understand why people get excited about hayrides.
1: Why? It's a fun thing to do, and it's fall. It's what you do in the fall. You get on the wagon, you ride around, you look at the pretty scenery.
0: You sit on a pile of hay.
1: Which is part of the fun, yes.
0: No, it's itchy.
1: I mean, sometimes it is.
0: And scratchy.
1: Sometimes.
0: And full of bugs.
1: Okay, you don't know that.
0: It's hay. Hay.
1: And?
0: You put a pile outside and tell me there's not bugs in it, you're lying to me.
1: Okay, well, if there's bugs or not, I really don't care. I love it.
0: And then you go get on this wagon that's being pulled by a tractor at approximately 3 miles an hour.
1: Well, you know, that's the relaxing part about it.
0: It's not relaxing. It's a traffic jam with hay.
1: Oh, come on. It's festive.
0: Here's another thing. You don't know what's down in that hay, what's underneath you.
1: What do you mean?
0: Well, have you ever really thought about what's living in that hay? What has made that hay its home?
1: Not
0: spiders,
1: really, I guess.
0: Mice, maybe snakes. I will never forget. I was 15 years old. We were baling hay one summer, and you know, we were having to lift and throw them up on the trailer. And I picked one up, and the head of a copperhead was still moving. It had chopped it up inside the hay as it was baling it, but it was stuck there in it, and you could see the head out trying to bite something.
1: It's not going
0: to
1: be a copperhead in the
0: you
1: hay.
0: You don't
1: Randy.
0: Know that. Probably something's made its home in there and is now furious that 50 people are sitting on its roof.
1: Okay, well, I'm not going to think about any of all that stuff.
0: Because you're going into this with joy, right?
1: That's right.
0: Yeah, I'd be going into it with questions.
1: Okay, well, you do that, and I'm going to have fun anyway.
0: Until you feel something move.
1: Okay, don't do that.
0: I'm just saying, if the hay moved, I'd be getting off the wagon.
1: Well, you're not even going.
0: Correct. That's why I'm going to have a wonderful weekend not going on a hayride.
1: And you know what? I'm going to have a wonderful weekend going on a hayride.

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0: 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It's Weekend Windfall, every Friday and Saturday night in September, and only at High Winds.
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0: Kicks 102.5, the four states number one for country morning kicks with Randy and Jen.
1: We'll see sunshine today. Highs right around 82. It is 63 in Joplin.
0: We'll give you a look at the weather forecast along with four states news in just 10 minutes. Plus, in the next hour, we're going to be talking about your relationship consolation prize.
1: And this is just a more positive way to look at a breakup. Like, maybe the relationship didn't work out, but you still walked away with
0: these lovely parting gifts.
1: Maybe you got the house or you got the toaster that was really cool.
0: Your emotional sanity.
1: That's a good thing, too.
0: Whatever it might have been, that's a more positive way of looking at a breakup. So you made it out with this relationship consolation prize. What was it for you?
1: You can call or text to let us know. 623-1025. You can also tell us on Facebook.
0: And we'll be talking about that in the next hour.
1: Did you know it's Fat Bear Week?
0: They're not fat. They're big boned. That's not nice.
1: Okay, so they're actually getting ready for winter, which is why they're bulking up. Fat Bear Week is happening right now at the Katmai National Park in Alaska. And 16 brown bears are competing in a bracket to be named the fattest bear.
0: Isn't this something you watch online? Don't they have cameras set up?
1: Yes, and it's so cute. You get to watch them get plumper, and they're so round. And I love that you can actually like be a part of this, and you can actually vote on the bears and who you want to win. They put up a new matchup every day, and then you kind of, it's like a bracket. You decide which of the bears moves on.
0: So we're judging bears now.
1: No. Hey, yes. We are appreciating the bears.
0: Okay, sure.
1: Okay, so there's a reason that they're getting this big, though. You know, brown bears have to pack on a bunch of weight before winter. Right now, they're basically spending their days at the river just chowing down on as much salmon as they possibly can.
0: So if I'm understanding this correctly, Fat Bear Week is basically a celebration of bears eating everything they can see and getting enormous.
1: Yes.
0: And we're voting on which one did the best job.
1: Okay. When you say it like that, it sounds kind of bad. But yeah.
0: I'm just saying. I feel like we're leaving out some very important bear information here.
1: What do you mean?
0: Like, let's say I'm in Alaska and I'm walking around. I'm enjoying nature, which I have done, by the way. And I see one of these 1,000-pound salmon-eating tanks coming toward me. What do I do?
1: You don't bother it.
0: Okay, but what if it bothers me?
1: You stay really calm.
0: What if it doesn't look calm?
1: Don't run. That's like the biggest thing with bears is don't run.
0: That's the part I don't understand. You're telling me I'm supposed to stand there while a giant bear's coming at me and just be chill about it?
1: Well, pretty much, yeah.
0: I feel like that's how you get eaten.
1: Okay, well,
0: I mean, you just said they're eating everything they can see.
1: Yes, but running is like one of the worst things because you're actually acting like they're prey, so you don't want to run from the bear.
0: So the bear is thinking, oh, good, he's playing.
1: No, the bear's more thinking like, why is that little thing running?
0: And then I'm dead.
1: You're making Fat Bear Week very stressful,
0: I'm trying to survive Fat Bear Week.
1: Meanwhile, I'm just trying to look at pictures of these little bears and trying to pick my favorites. Some of them are so big, they're basically just these giant brown blobs sitting in the river and they're all fluffy and cute.
0: That's what I'm talking about. You cannot tell me that that is not a threat.
1: It's just a bear who's had a very successful salmon season.
0: Fine. Happy Fat Bear Week.
1: Okay, honestly, if humans could get the same treatment, I would be totally on board.
0: What do you mean?
1: Like, we would spend all summer trying, like, not to gain weight. You know, we want to have the beach bod, and then fall comes around, and suddenly the bear's going to whole week celebrating the fact that they got enormous.
0: Okay, I'd like to enter that. Yeah, I'm all about that.
1: You'd have to compete against, like, 16 other guys, though, for this to work.
0: I don't like my chances there.
1: Okay, see, now you understand how the bears feel.
0: I don't know. I don't think the bears could care less what the other bears are doing as long as they're not eating their salmon.
1: We'll take a look at four states news and weather in just 8 minutes.
0: But hey, we got to call the winner for the Thomas Red tickets. What? Salmon?
1: What are you doing with your
0: hand
1: in your arm?
0: I'm doing a salmon. That's a tail flapping.
1: So if you slap
0: If I see someone standing with their hands on their hip, I come up and I go, salmon.
1: And you fling your hand between their arm and their side.
0: Salmon. It's a salmon tail.
1: You gotta see this on the live stream. It's so funny.
2: This is Jared.
0: Hey, Jared. What's going on, buddy?
2: How are you this morning?
0: Have you ever been attacked by a bear, Jared?
1: What?
2: I have not.
1: What kind of a question is that?
0: Well, it's a valid question. What would you do if you were attacked by a bear?
2: Run downhill,
0: and hope that the bear doesn't lose its footing and roll on top of you. You know, another thing you could do if you were attacked by a bear?
1: What?
0: Go see Thomas Rhett in concert. You won tickets, Jared.
2: Thank you.
1: Congratulations. You're going to go see him at the Moore Amp on October 23rd.
2: Sounds fantastic.
0: Just tell us who's the Four States Concert Connection.
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1: Good morning. I'm Cy Albright. Here's what's going on in the four states. You can't be a felon and legally possess a firearm. Now 23-year-old Andrew Reed of Joplin will spend 7 years in prison. You'll remember that in February of last year, 2025, Reed fired off several shots near the club there at 5th and Joplin in Joplin, then tried to hide his gun under a dumpster. No one was hurt in the incident. There was some damage, though, to a couple of cars and buildings, as Reed's also going to have some time on probation after his time behind bars. Well, as of late last night, he was still on the run. Teron Allen, the 28-year-old from Baxter Springs, slipped out of his handcuffs and got out of a patrol vehicle near Columbus Monday night. He then ran into the woods, and the sheriff's office says he's accused of criminal sodomy and was actually being brought back from Alabama at the time. Your news is service to Liberty Tree Guns. 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
3: We'll see sunshine today, highs in the low 80s, increasing clouds tonight, lows in the mid-50s, sunshine mid-80s on Thursday, mid-80s, more sunshine on Friday.
4: Kix 102.5 storm tracker radar is showing some clouds over the four states.
3: 63 in Neosho, 61 in Pittsburgh, 64 in Joplin. To sign up for severe weather alerts, download the Zimmer Storm Center app.
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0: State's number one for country morning kicks with Randy and Jen, 809.
1: Beautiful today, sunshine, highs near 82. It is 64 in Joplin.
0: And we'll give you a look at the weather forecast in about 15 minutes, but we're talking today about your relationship consolation prize.
1: So even though the relationship ended, you walked away with what? What'd you get?
0: Yeah, that's a more positive way of looking at the situation.
1: And it could be anything. I mean, it could be you walked away with your confidence. It could be you walked away with, I don't know, a new dining room set, whatever it was, that is your relationship consolation prize.
0: Maybe his NFL Sunday ticket package?
1: Maybe that.
0: What was your relationship consolation prize?
2: My dignity.
1: That's a great thing to walk away with.
0: Yo, what do you carry that in?
2: I know, right? My pocket every day. You know, I literally left California, moved out here to Missouri, and started over completely. Walked away from a 23-year job with my dignity, my head held high, and I feel better than I've ever felt in my life.
0: Good for you. Yeah, but you're going to want to keep that dignity in something like Tupperware, because otherwise it'll go bad. Nobody likes some bad dignity.
1: What's your relationship consolation prize?
0: Here's Parmalee
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0: number one for country. 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
1: We'll see sunshine today. Highs in the low 80s. It is 64 in Joplin.
0: So could I would like to ask for some assistance, if I could, from the Kicks listeners. If you would, please come witness the abuse that is happening right now in the live video. There is, it's like, if, you know, you see these people walking down the road, the older ones with the canes and the walkers, and Jen and a certain group of other people, they're coming up and just knocking them over and kicking them. That's what's happening right now.
1: So you're walking with a cane now these days?
0: No, I'm saying.
1: Is it because of your hip? Is it that hip thing that's going on?
0: Maybe. This is the abuse, the ageism that is happening on the live video.
1: No. Here's the deal. The problem is Randy's just become very forgetful.
0: I am not that
1: forgetful. And he's in denial about this.
0: I am not.
1: There's a shirt that he lost that he's not owning up to.
0: I did not lose it. I never had it.
1: You used to wear it all the time.
0: I did not.
1: Everyone on the live stream, Megan, Woody, they all knew exactly when you wore it.
0: Those people are jerks.
1: Kathy
0: agreed. Jerks.
1: She remembered it.
0: They do not remember it. They're just going,
1: I bet if you came on the live stream with us on Twitch or YouTube,
0: you would remember the shirt too.
1: You would remember the shirt. It's
0: whatever.
1: Iconic.
0: You want to know forgetful? That's Jen at 7:50 this morning when
1: what
0: we started the break about the Bears.
1: How was I forgetful? It was
0: remember.
1: It's that Bear Week.
0: Okay, we're talking today. Listen to her. She's all but touching her fingers together in an evil genius way.
1: 417-623-1025 to join the conversation or just hang out with us on the live stream.
0: We're talking today, though, about your relationship consolation prize. Look, I remembered.
1: Oh, good for you.
0: Yeah, we're talking about what did you leave the breakup with? It's a more positive way of thinking about a breakup.
1: So instead of dwelling on like the bad stuff that actually happened in a relationship, we're looking for the thing that makes you say, actually, you know what? I won.
0: Yeah, I got out of this. It was a good investment.
1: Because sometimes you don't get the person, but you get something that sticks around a lot longer than that.
0: Like a dog?
1: Or like a really good piece of furniture, maybe. Like, I know somebody who got an entire bedroom set out of a relationship, and every time she looks at it, she's like, well, you know, at least I got this really good investment.
0: That's fantastic. That's not a breakup. That's a liquidation right there.
1: And I want to preface this by saying it doesn't have to be something expensive like her entire, you know, bedroom set there. Maybe you learned how to make a specific recipe, or maybe you got introduced to like your favorite band, or maybe you discovered a hobby that you're still doing, you know, 10, 20 years later.
0: Or you got the good Tupperware.
1: Which there is absolutely a level of Tupperware that determines whether you won or lost.
0: So we're looking for the bright side today.
1: Right.
0: What did you get from a relationship that you're genuinely glad you ended up with?
1: Your relationship consolation prize. What did you walk away with and think, you know what? I'll take it.
2: Well, I got my gun, and he got the PlayStation, but I took all the charging cables.
1: Yes, yeah. Good luck playing that game.
0: That's right. Although I got to be honest, when she said that first, I didn't hear charging cables. I heard Trojan cables. And I'm like, what? There's cables? Why? No.
1: What is your relationship consolation prize?
3: Never have to deal with them three again.
0: Them three?
1: Look, you broke up with three people?
0: Mormon relationship.
1: Okay. Not judging.
0: Sister wives.
3: Three over the years.
0: Oh, so
1: oh,
0: not
1: so
0: all
1: three
0: at the
1: separate.
0: Same time.
1: Okay.
0: Yeah, I get you. Fourth time's the charm?
1: Like, I guess so.
0: What did you get away with? What was your relationship consolation ship prize?
4: That was the easiest time I had losing 285 pounds.
1: Dead weight. She shed all the dead weight.
4: Yes. I didn't even have to use Weight Watchers.
1: What is your relationship consolation prize?
5: Well, it was my sister's relationship after being married a few years. Me and two other guys went to move her stuff out. She was not there. And when we got all of her stuff loaded up, we took every single light bulb in the house.
0: Every light bulb.
1: Left him totally in the dark.
5: That's true.
0: Every light in the house was not on.
1: That's what was your relationship consolation prize?
0: 6-2.
1: Golly, you're funny.
0: You shut your mouth. They're going to see. This is inappropriate behavior in front of the children.
1: What do you mean?
0: Well, they think mom and dad's fighting.
1: 417-623-1025 to call or text.
0: It's okay, kids. We're just taking some time apart.
1: You can call, text. You can also join the conversation on the live stream.
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13: A beautiful fall morning now coming in. Haven't said that in quite some time, and it looks like the clear sky will stick with us as that sunshine walks right across the sky this afternoon. Close to 80. Tonight, mainly clear, upper 50s. Thursday, partly sunny, 85. I'm meteorologist Ray Stager.

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1: Sunshine and low 80s today. It is 64 in Joplin.
0: And we've got the morning kicks takeover starting in about 15 minutes.
1: So make sure to go on the Kicks app or the Kicks website and vote on the songs that you want to hear this morning.
0: But this morning we're talking about your relationship consolation prize because I think we need to start looking at failed relationships differently.
1: What do you mean?
0: Well, maybe the relationship didn't work out because the universe was just trying to get something to you.
1: Okay, like a dog or something? What do you mean?
0: Like a dog or a house or a really nice grill?
1: You know, I know this girl who got her ex's air fryer when they split up, and she still talks about this air fryer like it was like the greatest thing that ever happened to her. She loves it.
0: That's great. The relationship was terrible, but these wings were incredible.
1: And it doesn't have to be an object, by the way. Like, you might have gotten, like, a friend out of the relationship, or you might have discovered a place that you still love going, or maybe you picked up a skill that's now a big part of your life.
0: So maybe instead of saying, that relationship cost me 2 years of my life, you're saying, that relationship gave me a smoker.
1: I think that's a lot healthier way to look at it.
0: That's what we're doing today. We're finding your relationship consolation prize.
1: What did you end up with that makes you think, okay, that part worked out pretty well?
0: 623-1025 to text or tell us, or you can tell us on Facebook. What was your relationship consolation prize?
2: His mom.
0: His mom?
1: You took his mom with you when you left?
2: Yeah. What? She told him she liked me better.
0: Well, you know.
1: Well, you got all the mama love and then not him.
2: Yep.
1: What is your relationship consolation prize?
3: I got the dog and a pair of clothes on my back. Hey. My mom bought all my new clothes.
0: Better than nothing, right?
3: Hey, better than nothing.
1: Especially since she loved that dog.
0: But Pee-Pee's yours now.
3: She did.
0: What did you get? What was your relationship consolation prize?
4: Oh, gosh, leave them the light bulbs. Take all the toilet paper and the towels.
1: See, I was saying the same thing. You take the toilet paper and the towels and the pillow.
0: Let's think about the things you can't live without.
4: There you go.
0: What did you get out of the relationship? What was your relationship consolation prize?
5: Well, it was a house that I didn't have before, and it was more money and a better man.
1: There you go.
0: You cleaned up.
5: Yes, I did.
0: He didn't know he was giving you all that, but surprise!
1: What is your relationship consolation prize?
0: You can text or tell us yours at 623-1025 or on Facebook.
1: It's the four states number... Well, I bit my tongue. Number one for country.
0: Do it again. Do it again.
1: No,
0: I didn't
1: it
0: see
1: hurt.
0: It. I didn't see it that time.
1: It hurt. It's going to start bleeding now.
0: Do you not like your tongue?
1: I did. I didn't mean to buy it.
0: Wouldn't it be hilarious if she talked? I mean, she does many days, but...
1: What are you trying to say?
0: It's the fourth state number one for country. Kicked 102.5.
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7: 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I was one of the youngest people in my class. We had people all the way up into their early 40s that I know is graduating this year. And so the perfect time's now. So if that's what something you're interested in, I would go ahead and definitely look into it. I had four different instructors, and they were all phenomenal. They are masters of the craft. 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I enjoy being able to help people, and I can see the opportunities that are growing. Not even necessarily working in a hospital. 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
1: We'll see sunshine today, highs in the low 80s. It is 64 in Joplin.
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0: But you know how, like on a game show, when sometimes they don't win the big prize, but they still hand them something?
1: Like a toaster or something like that?
0: Right. You lost the relationship, but congratulations, you get a toaster.
1: I think people sometimes underestimate how many good things can come out of a relationship that doesn't last.
0: You might have gotten a dog.
1: Maybe you got the house.
0: You might have gotten really good at cooking.
1: You might have gotten introduced to a whole group of friends who are still your friends.
0: You might have gotten a collection of cast iron skillets.
1: Why do you keep going back to cookware? Every time we talk about your relationship consolation prize, you go back to cookware.
0: Because cookware does not leave you.
1: Well, unless you put it in the dishwasher.
0: And then you've got bigger problems.
1: So today, we're looking for the upside. You know, we're looking for the positive. What is something that you got from a relationship that you are still grateful that you ended up with?
0: Your consolation prize. The thing that lets you look back and say, well, I didn't get the relationship, but at least I got this.
1: 623-1025 to call or text and tell us.
0: What's your relationship consolation prize?
2: Mine was his prized car. It was a 1973 Ford Maverick.
1: There you go.
0: What? Wait a minute. A Ford Maverick was his prized car?
2: Yes, but it was jacked up, you know, wide tires, the whole nine yards.
0: Mavericks are horrible cars.
2: Well, it was a good running little car because we put a bigger engine in it.
1: His wheel.
0: Yep. I had a buddy who had a Ford Maverick, and instead of an oil filter, he used a roll of toilet paper.
1: What?
0: Yeah, instead of the, you know, where the oil filter, they just put a roll of toilet paper. I guess that was a pretty common thing. They'd take the cardboard out and just put that on there.
1: That actually works?
0: Well, on a Ford Maverick, it did.
1: What is your relationship consolation prize?
3: Well, I don't expect it as a consolation prize, but I got his little brother.
1: What? How?
0: No.
3: 20 years later.
1: No, don't tell me how. I don't want to know how. Just you keep that between you and him.
0: It's kind of relative to the area, I think.
1: Relative, all right.
0: Relative, yes, that's the word.
1: What is your relationship consolation prize?
2: Well, he adopted a couple of babies without telling me he was doing it. So.
0: Wait a minute.
1: He adopted children without your knowledge?
2: Yes.
0: How do you do that?
1: Were you married?
2: Yes.
0: And you didn't?
2: He adopted them from his family overseas.
0: Oh, his family overseas. This story's a little convoluted.
1: Okay, so what did you take away from the relationship?
2: But I kept them. They're mine.
1: These are my babies. Can't have them.
0: She took them. What the heck?
1: What is your relationship consolation prize?
3: I took all the TVs in the house.
0: All the TVs?
3: Yes.
1: He might have the ESPN sports package, but he ain't got nothing to watch it on.
3: No.
0: Tell us what your relationship consolation prize was on Facebook, or you can text us at 623-1025.
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6: A beautiful fall morning now coming in. Haven't said that in quite some time, and it looks like the clear sky will stick with us as that sunshine walks right across the sky this afternoon. Close to 80. Tonight, mainly clear, upper 50s. Thursday, partly sunny, 85. I'm meteorologist Ray Stager.

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1: Now that today is officially the first full day of fall.
0: It is not.
1: It is.
0: No, not until 7 o'clock tonight because
1: my Lanta.
0: Fall arrived last night at 7 p.m. The first full day will be after 7 o'clock this evening. Then you have a full day, 24
1: 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Well, the point is fall is already here, so no one can give you flack for decorating your front porch.
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8: A beautiful fall morning now coming in. Haven't said that in quite some time, and it looks like the clear sky will stick with us as that sunshine walks right across the sky this afternoon. Close to 80. Tonight, mainly clear, upper 50s. Thursday, partly sunny, 85. I'm meteorologist Ray Stager.

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0: The four states, number one for country, Flatland Cavalry with Never Coming Back. We want to give you three chances to win an incredible Kansas City getaway package. 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But before that, you can get signed up once a day, every day, for your shot to win. 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

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Can't wait to see these guys next year when they reform and get back together for a little tour. This is Florida Georgia Line. It's time to cruise. Baby.

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0: Kix 102.5, the four states, number one for country, Hudson Westbrook with Painted You Pretty. Thomas Rhett's coming to the Morton Amp just outside of KC, October 23rd. And your next chance to win your way in is just about an hour away. We'll be kicking that off once again in about an hour, giving you the opportunity to see Thomas Rhett, Zach John King, and Emily Ann Roberts for a phenomenal show. Corey Kent, Jason Aldean, and Ella Langley in the next 14 minutes on the four states, number one for country.
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2: Still looking good, that sunshine. Very lonely up there as it continues to go across the sky. Not much in the way of cloud with it. 80. Tonight, mainly clear, 59. Thursday, partly sunny, 85. Friday, sunshine with a high of 85. I'm meteorologist Ray Stigeon.

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Sometimes the space between I give up and I got this is the time it takes to hear just the right song. 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
8: 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And that's okay. 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

Kix 102.5, the four states, number one for country. Dylan Scott, Lady A, and John Morgan in the next 14 minutes. John Party, ready to kick them boots off on the four states, number one for

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0: Five, the four states, number one for country, John Party with Kid Myself. Hopefully you got the Kix code word earlier this morning, because it is now time to text said word to 417-623-1025 for a shot at winning tickets to see Thomas Rhett in concert. Thomas Rhett going to be at the Morton Amp just outside of KC October 23rd. Enter the Kix code word, or actually don't enter it, just text the Kix code word to 417-623-1025 right now for your shot to win your way in. Josh Ross, Bailey Zimmerman, and Luke Combs in the next 14 minutes on the four states, number one for country.
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12: Still looking good, that sunshine. Very lonely up there as it continues to go across the sky. Not much in the way of cloud with it. 80. Tonight, mainly clear, 59. Thursday, partly sunny, 85. Friday, sunshine with a high of 85. I'm meteorologist Ray Stager.

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1: We've been talking about what you do to while away the time while you're whiling away your time. 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
2: 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I don't even know what that is.
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When life bamboozles you, we've got a song to help you get unboozled. Okay, not a word, but you know what we mean. The Four States, number one for country. 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

Kix 102.5, the four states, number one for country. Just a few minutes left to text the Kix code word you received this morning to 417-623-1025 for your shot to win tickets to see Thomas Rhett in concert. This is Morgan Wallen. Yeah,

0: Kix 102.5, the four states number one for country. Riley Green with Think As You Drunk. Congratulations going out to Roberta from Neosho. She is our latest ticket giveaway winner. Winning tickets to see Thomas Rhett in concert at the Morton Amp just outside of KC. 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Gabby Barrett, Brantley Gilbert, and Luke Bryan in the next 14 minutes on the four states number one for country.
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10: Still looking good, that sunshine. Very lonely up there as it continues to go across the sky. Not much in the way of cloud with it. 80. Tonight, mainly clear, 59. Thursday, partly sunny, 85. Friday, sunshine with a high of 85. I'm meteorologist Ray Stager.

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Mix 102.5, the four states, number one for country. Dierks Bentley, Thomas Rhett, and Jason Aldean in the next 15 minutes. 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

0: 102.5, the four states, number one for country. Jason Aldean with Anytime Soon. Redman going to be here anytime soon. Actually, he'll be here in about 10 minutes. That's not that far away. Jelly Roll, Hardy, Blake Shelton, Nate Smith, and more in the next 15. That does wrap things up for me, though. My name is MJ. Thanks so much for listening to the four states, number one for country. 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

102.5, the Four States' number one for country. Good afternoon, Brett James. This is the latest of Blake Shelton. Let him in anyway on Kix 102.5.

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Front page obituary. He was a millionaire. He left his fortune to

0: Kicks 102.5, the Forest State's number one for Kemper. He does that well. Carry On. That is new from Kenny Chesney. MJ is going to be out and about for the weekend. In fact, on Saturday, Wayside Furniture once again, North Main and Joplin. 2 to 4, new look for your home for the fall season. 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
3: Still looking good, that sunshine. Very lonely up there as it continues to go across the sky. Not much in the way of cloud with it. 80. Tonight, mainly clear, 59. Thursday, partly sunny, 85. Friday, sunshine with a high of 85. I'm meteorologist Ray Stager.

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1: The 36th annual Ig Nobel Prize Ceremony was held this last Thursday in Zurich, Switzerland.
2: And if you've never heard of the Ig Nobel Prizes, they're basically awards for like scientific research that makes you stop and go, wait a second, somebody actually got a grant for this?
1: Science is very important. It's the backbone of everything, you know.
2: You know, including figuring out backbones.
1: Soil science went to researchers who buried 1,000 identical pair of underwear.
2: What?
1: In more than 25 countries for 2 months. And they dug them back up to study soil health.
2: Could you imagine having to explain this to the guy at the cemetery? You're like, no. We're scientists. It's okay. These are ours.
1: These are our underwear. We buried them out here. It's okay.
2: What?
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0: 102.5, the four states number one for country, holding it down. That is new from Chase Matthew. By the way, Thomas Rhett is going to be at the Morton Amp in KC October 23rd. We have your tickets. Be listening all this week. 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When you hear it's time to play, just send us that code word, and we'll give you a good chance to win those tickets. Coming up, Luke Combs and Dylan Scott.
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0: 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Ella Langley and Loving Life Again. 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
8: Still looking good, that sunshine. Very lonely up there as it continues to go across the sky. Not much in the way of cloud with it. 80. Tonight, mainly clear, 59. Thursday, partly sunny, 85. Friday, sunshine with a high of 85. I'm meteorologist Ray Stager.

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2: 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Our top story tonight is a local hurricane. Let's send it out to our meteorologist on the streets, Jim Windy.
3: You won't believe it, Hal, but we're actually seeing people rushing into the three hurricanes that we have in our area.
2: Wow, Jim. Three? Where are these hurricanes?
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1: 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That is new from Cody Johnson, Entertainer of the Year. 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

0: 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Jaded Co-Wetzel teaming up with Ella Langley. 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
0: 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It is not. So, the jackpot continues to grow. 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
12: Weather, relatively speaking, compared to recently. Just a few clouds around tonight. Going to be comfortable. Maybe open the windows kind of weather. Lows around 60. Lots of sunshine Thursday. Warm, but not too overly hot. Highs up in the mid-80s. I'm meteorologist Mark Thibodeau.

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1: Doesn't look like it's going to rain anymore this week. I mean, we're going to have lots of clouds and things like that. No rain.
2: Be careful, because if you get the weather forecast wrong, you don't want to be someone's scapegoat on their, you know, their week's plans.
1: Don't want to be their what?
2: Their scapegoat.
1: Their scapegoat?
2: That's what I said. Their scapegoat.
1: It's not a scapegoat, though. It's just scapegoat. You don't want to be their scapegoat.
2: No, it's a scapegoat. It's always been a scapegoat. It's not scapegoat.
1: But you're not escaping anything. No, you're escaping.
2: It's what a goat does, Jen. Goats escape.
1: Okay. Well, I've heard that they do that, but that's not what we're talking about.
2: Like
1: we're talking about a scapegoat.
2: That's why they say you don't want to be an scapegoat. Did you get up on the left side of the bed today?
1: No, we're not starting that either.
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0: 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Country, and she knows it. That is Luke Bryan. MJ is going to be at Wayside Furniture on North Main and Joplin. The holidays are coming. Maybe some new furniture. Well, you're going to have a great variety, some great deals as well. 2 to 4, MJ at Wayside this Saturday. All right, look at that forecast. Much better than last weekend. We'll have it for you.
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1: Weather, relatively speaking, compared to recently. Just a few clouds around tonight. Going to be comfortable. Maybe open the windows kind of weather. Lows around 60. Lots of sunshine Thursday. Warm, but not too overly hot. Highs up in the mid-80s. I'm meteorologist Mark Thibodeau.

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And trust us, there's a ton of room for this music. 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

0: 102.5, the four states number one for country. Empty words. I have a lot of those. That is new from Corey Kent. More music ahead. That would include Ella Langley, Morgan Wallen together, and Riley Green, who's on The Voice these days. What would you say if we offered you $100? Well, that's exactly what we do every week with the Indigo Sky Casino Drive at 5. 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

0: Kicks 102.5, the Forest State's number one for catcher. Carry on. That's what we're going to do with Kenny Chesney. We're going to give you not one, not two, but three chances to win a nice KC getaway, tickets to the Kansas City Zoo, Crown Center gift cards, a whole lot more. 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
11: Weather, relatively speaking, compared to recently. Just a few clouds around tonight. Going to be comfortable. Maybe open the windows kind of weather. Lows around 60. Lots of sunshine Thursday. Warm, but not too overly hot. Highs up in the mid-80s. I'm meteorologist Mark Thibodeau.

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0: 102.5, the Forest State's number one for country anytime soon. That is Jason Aldean. Elena is taking some much-needed maternity leave. John Shambi will be filling in for her. Low Cash this week will be the special guest co-host. 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